try to snooze, but whose dream am I in? This is win or lose. Put down the drink, try not to think, let it go. Fundamental movement below, and yo, reality is dreaming.

you know we'll have problems. This will happen sometimes. But if you can stay, we can rest.

with an instrumental to make noise. 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